break away. I must have you every day, as regularly as coffee or tea. Yes, you got me in your clutches and I can't break free. You're getting to be a habit with me. Can't shake it, you're getting to be a habit.

lately. Preference in favor and taper but curvy. It's okay to be shaky cause currently my head is growing impatient but my body currently. Turn me on, you do it perfectly. Taking it personally, ain't got no urgency. So why you flourishing? I'll be encouraging. And what occurred to me

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And at the Lowe's Pro Desk, bring us your materials list and get a quote in minutes. 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Keep your jobs moving faster and on budget at Lowe's. Valid through 7/8 while supplies last. 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

In the wild, everything is always in front of you. Sauvage Elixir, Dior.

I walk alone, it's a beautiful day. It's raining and it's cold, reflected onto the wet pavement. Can you see what I see? The trembling image of my eyes that are still

Thank you. You know, some of the guests we've had, they've come like thousands of miles. They've flown from Moscow and Los Angeles and Saskatoon and God knows where else. But our next guest, he just had to walk here. So we'd like to introduce to you New Jersey's very own Bruce Springsteen.